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Is everybody on the floor? 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I want to ask you something.

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1: Informer, you know, say that I'm a snowman, I go blame. I'll keep on bum them. Take them on, I say that I'm a snowman, stamp somewhere down the lane.

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I like to move it, move it. You like to